0: and go digital within the next 3 months. A trial on the East Coast tested well and will be extended to Adelaide and Perth next, ahead of a national rollout. Canberra Airport CEO Stephen Byron says it's time to be up to date with the modern world.
1: Singapore and Canada have been doing this for 8 or 9 years. Indonesia has a really simple electronic form that Canberrans are experiencing when they fly to Bali. So it's time Australia caught up with the rest of the world.
0: Global oil prices have surged on the back of the US resuming its blockade of the Strait of Hormuz as Donald Trump demands ships passing through pay tolls to the United States. The murder of former British government minister Anne Widdecombe is now being investigated by counter-terrorism police. Home Secretary Shabana Mahmood saying police have several leads.
2: We are pursuing multiple lines of inquiry to establish the motivation for this attack.
0: And Madonna has made music history, becoming the first artist to have a number one album on the Billboard Top 200 in the 2020s and in 3 other decades.
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0: The Brumbies are hosting an open training session at Griffith Oval today, giving local fans a chance to watch the players in action and maybe get an autograph afterwards. It's happening until midday. And Giant Riley Hamilton is the AFL Round 18 Rising Star nomination after just his second game. The 19-year-old Canberran recorded 15 disposals and kicked 2 goals in Saturday's 13-point win over Geelong.
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9: Oh, yes. 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So good times ahead for the next few days as we relive all of that music. Thanks to your request. 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Peter Blakely on the way for you as we roll on. A little snap, Rhythm is a Dancer is coming up. And here's Madge, who's just broken all sorts of records, getting a number one album. So the only person to have done it in the 20s and 3 other decades. What we're saying is Madge is a legend. She's been doing it forever and a day, offending people, getting people upset. And we just love it. It's Madonna. This is Dress You Up here at Mix 106.3.

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0: Yes, little Georgie Thorogood and the Destroyers. 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What was big on the cocktail list? B-52s, maybe a flaming Lamborghini, CS Cowboy. What's that? I don't know. I was more of a bourbon guy. Nonetheless, we are celebrating all the music this week. Get your request through at mix106.com.au. On our way to a top of 11 degrees for today. A few showers about, but the rain's going to clear up for tomorrow. The sun will be back tomorrow. Top of 14 degrees Wednesday, 15 Friday. Oh, sounds bloody nice and similar right through to the weekend. Stick around for a little In Excess, and Big Pig is coming up for you next year at Mix.
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The Private Bin, Sticky Floors, and Songs That Got Stuck in Your Head. 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

0: Wow, just loving the variety of stuff we've got coming through for our bin request here at Mix 106.3. 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Let us know what you'd like to hear. Duran Duran, Vic Reeves and the Wonder Stuff. That would fill the flashing light dance floor. First of its kind, by the way. The bin was at the cutting edge of going out and having fun, and we'll keep your requests coming through. Some George Michael coming up with Wham. When I say with Wham, I mean with, you know, his mate Andrew Ridgely. How about this one for The Offspring? Why Don't You Get a Job? And a bit of disco for Communards just around the corner as we continue with your private bin requests after the news next.
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14: Yuma and good morning, I'm Kate Rice. ACT police are asking for our help to identify a man who allegedly set fire to a business in the city last year. Police say on November 13 last year, a man allegedly broke a window of a business at the corner of Marcus Clark Street and Farrell Place around 5 a.m. before pouring an accelerant inside and setting it alight. No one was inside at the time and no one was hurt. Police have now released CCTV footage and are asking anyone with info to come forward. The Canberra Liberals are calling on the ACT government to take immediate action over reports of rising antisocial behaviour and illegal dumping near a Charnwood childcare centre. The opposition says it follows months of complaints made by the community, with reports of groups lighting fires and intimidating the public, while illegal dumping of large items like mattresses continues at nearby Scullin Oval.
15: It's a shame that I have to add my voice to something so obvious. People who want to walk safely to a shopping centre centre without harassment. Families dropping off children to a childcare centre shouldn't be worried about syringes in the area.
14: That's MLA Peter Kane. The ACT Greens want to make sure at least 10% of homes in the future suburb of Ginninderra East are price-capped and genuinely affordable public housing. It comes after the ACT government's purchase of 243 hectares of former CSIRO land between Belconnen and Gungahlin, with more than 3,000 new homes expected to be built there. The government says about 15% of those would be affordable community and public homes. A Liberal frontbencher says he has serious concerns over the US imposing tolls on ships travelling through the Strait of Hormuz. Donald Trump says it'll fund the Navy's efforts to keep the waterway open and safe, but Dan Tehan's told the ABC it's an alarming development.
16: Any long-term strategy or plan which would start to see international waterways tolled would be very alarming.
14: And the online safety watchdog says social media companies are still falling short when it comes to protecting young people from sexual extortion. New figures show most victims are male, and the eSafety Commissioner says the tech giants need to do far more to detect predators and stop harmful scams before they reach our kids.
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14: In the cricket, the Sydney Sixers are heading to Canberra next year with the side hosting a Big Bash League home match at Manuka Oval for the first time in the club's history. They'll take on the Adelaide Strikers on January 3. Meantime, Manuka Oval will also host two Sydney Thunder games. And the Brumbies are into an open training session at Griffith Oval this morning, running until midday. Fans will be able to check out the players in action, and there'll be signing opportunities after training.
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0: Yes, the Communards here at Mix 106.3 as we take you back to the glory days of the private bin, the cheap drinks, the sticky floors, getting out and partying on with the Duntroon military cadets and public servants and rugby players and the teens who had ID convincing enough. 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Showers around today, but sunshine at a top of 14 tomorrow. 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

0: of the music that was big at the Private Bin coming up for you as we get into a mix mini countdown, but we're going to focus on 1991 for you, the year we had the recession we had to have, and also the year that Treasurer Paul Keating successfully challenged Prime Minister Bob Hawke for the Labor leadership, and interest rates on your mortgage were around 17%. I don't even understand how that could work. And opening garage doors everywhere. This one from Mariah Carey, Emotions coming up. Little Marky Mark on the way. Too sexy for my car. And Right Said Fred as we count down the top five songs from September 1991.
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5: Well, good afternoon. I'm Tamara Cartwright. A 32-year-old man from Lyons has been charged after he allegedly stole a vehicle from a Mitchell car dealership. Around 2:30pm on Friday, the man and a male accomplice entered a used vehicle dealership in Mitchell and stole the keys to a gold Subaru Outback and fled in the vehicle. Police found a man matching the CCTV footage from the dealership at a shopping centre in Weston and arrested him with the stolen Subaru located nearby. The 32-year-old was on parole and bail for similar offences and will face court today. Inquiries into the identity of the second offender are ongoing. There's calls for increased policing around Charnwood over recent antisocial behaviour and illegal dumping near a childcare centre. Member for Gin and Derry, Peter Kane, is also calling on the government to take immediate action following months of complaints made by the local community.
6: The Minister for City Services should have as a primary responsibility keeping our public footpaths safe for passage for people and free from antisocial behaviour.
5: There's reports of groups of people lighting fires, intimidating the public and dumping large items in the area. A Sydney childcare worker accused of hundreds of child abuse offences can be unmasked after a court lifted a suppression order. 35-year-old Hamish Tate has been locked up for more than a year and faces 329 counts relating to 136 victims over 16 years. Federal Policing Acting Commander Luke Needham has told Nine more than 20 alleged victims still haven't been identified.
7: And we are asking assistance from the public to help us with that identification, hence why we've activated a local contact point. It's continuing running through until the 26th of July.
5: Back to local news, and the ACT Greens want at least 10% of homes in the future suburb of Gin and Derry East to be genuinely affordable public housing. The ACT government's purchase of the former CSIRO land is expected to see more than 3,000 new homes built, with about 15% as affordable community and public homes.
8: The ACT Greens are calling for a commitment that 1 in 10 of these homes should be public homes. And so that is homes that are truly affordable, homes that are pegged to people's income rather than market rent.
5: Greens MLA Rebecca Vazzarotti. And a number of independent artists are scheduled to perform at our local National Theatre as part of this year's Festival of New Works. 4 original performances will be held in the Courtyard Studios, spanning from dance, theatre and storytelling. The festival kicks off from October 9 with tickets up for grabs from Thursday.
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5: Nathan Cleary is yet to decide where his future lies, with the Panthers and Blue Star linked to a possible move to European rugby, although on Nine he's wondered if he's ready to leave league.
10: Like, I just feel like I can still get so much better, and when you're able to enjoy some success, it's just It's an addictive feeling. You just want more of it.
5: And the full BBL fixtures list has dropped, with the Sydney Sixers playing a home match at Manuka Oval for the first time, going up against Adelaide Strikers in Jan next year.
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5: A possible shower today and a top of 11. Tomorrow, frost and sunny, top of 14. Thursday, sunny and 15 degrees. 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
9: Yuma, good afternoon. I'm Tamara Cartwright. Aussie universities will be forced to tighten up action around racism and anti-Semitism. They'll be required to strengthen their complaint processes and adopt recognised definitions of hate and anti-Semitism. It comes as the Royal Commission on Anti-Semitism and Social Cohesion continues in Melbourne this week, a former ANU student giving evidence.
10: I had people perform Nazi salutes in my direction. I was called a baby killer and a genocide supporter, and no student should be subjected to these sorts of behaviours.
9: They're on Sky News. Police have released CCTV footage after a business at the corner of Marcus Clark Street and Farrell Place in the city was set alight in November last year. Police allege a man broke a window of the business before pouring an accelerant inside and setting it alight. They're looking for our help to identify the man and asking anyone with information to come forward. We've heard once again from the Federal Communications Minister, Anika Wells. She's faced the cameras in Brisbane, urging us to recognise the contrasts between the recent Telstra outage and last year's similar situation at Optus.
11: Many of those welfare checks took 13 hours to commence from the time that the 000 call was dropped, whereas last week calls to do welfare checks were taking place often within minutes.
9: It comes as the boss of Telstra emailed customers to apologise for the meltdown. Australia's online safety regulator has called out the major tech companies, warning they're not doing enough to stop sexual extortion scams. A new report found most social media platforms aren't using all of the available tools to detect common threads that are especially targeting teen boys and young men. And the RSPCA ACT is looking for artists for its upcoming Poorly Drawn Pets event, and you don't have to be super talented. The annual fundraiser is happening on July 21, with artists able to sign up to draw portraits of Canberra's pets to raise money for the local animal shelter. We're told the wackier, the better.
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9: The Kanga Cup heads into its second day today across Canberra, while the Territory plays host to almost 350 junior soccer teams from around Australia and the world. The weather hasn't been turning it on, forcing a change in venue today. For the under-15 competitions, that'll move from Charnwood to Kayleen from today onwards due to muddy conditions. And Alex de Minaur has notched up a career-high ranking despite his early Wimbledon exit. The Demon is now the men's world number 5, becoming the first Aussie to rank inside the top 5 since Leighton Hewitt in 2009.
8: 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AccuAGL. The energy for around here.
9: A possible shower today and a top of 11. Tomorrow, frost and sunny, top of 14. Thursday, sunny and 15 degrees. 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
4: I'm a slave to that kind of music. Hello, lovelies. It's Larry in for a Tuesday afternoon. Yeah, it's a little bit cold. We'll keep you hot. Maybe even remembering those sweaty times on the dance floor at the private bin. And, of course, our $1,000 no-repeat guarantee is still in play as well. So let us know if you think we've repeated one of these bangers on 6242 1063. Got the Angels along shortly and Arrested Development. Robert Palmer right now, simply irresistible.

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might be warmer than it is here. 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Now, specifically for a couple of people who have requested it, in a couple of songs' time, we're going to have a hoedown with Rednecks. Meantime, it's The Cure and The Lovecats. 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

0: Oh, that is a banger from the bin for sure. Mix 106.3 with Rednecks and Cotton Eye Joe. Thanks to Megan for requesting that song. Also, we got a request from Chris specifically for that song. And Chris said, the song I recall the most at the bin was Cotton Eye Joe. I worked at the bin in those days, and when Cotton Eye Joe came on, everyone would stamp their feet to the beat and make the floor shake. Now, if that was playing upstairs and that was happening, I'm sure the people downstairs were a little bit frightened. All righty, we're going to continue rolling out these bin bangers. The Bee Gees doing some jive talking shortly. And at the time, it was an odd collaboration that just worked. A rap act and a rock act got together. And we'll hear the results next at Mix 106.3.
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0: 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Thanks to the Sleep Doctor bedding stock take sale, which ends soon at Wollongong Street, Fishwick. We've got to head to the news, but I guess it's still kind of lunchtime. So other side of the news, to get us back into the bangers, we're going to break out the condiments. And we will. 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
19: Yuma, good afternoon. I'm Tamara Cartwright. Police are asking for our help to find missing boy Anthony Conor Manfista. The 13-year-old hasn't been seen or heard from since 9 a.m. yesterday in Corwell. Police and Anthony's family hold concerns for his welfare and are asking anyone with info on his whereabouts to call 131 444. A 32-year-old man from Lyons has been charged after he allegedly stole a vehicle from a Mitchell car dealership. Around 2:30 p.m. on Friday, the man and a male accomplice entered a used vehicle dealership in Mitchell and stole the keys to a gold Subaru Outback and fled in the vehicle. Yesterday, police found a man matching the CCTV footage from the dealership at a shopping centre in Weston and arrested him with the stolen Subaru located nearby. The 32-year-old was on parole and bail for similar offences and will face court today. Inquiries into the identity of the second offender are ongoing. Overseas now, and the US has ordered its Navy to resume its blockade of the Strait of Hormuz, with America demanding ships passing through pay a toll equating to 20% of the cargo they're holding. Donald Trump has again used Fox News to criticize the Iranian regime.
20: You know, they're professional negotiators. That's all they are. I don't even call them good at it. They haven't gotten anything. They didn't get nothing from me.
19: A sexual assault trial involving veteran broadcaster Alan Jones will begin on August 3. Despite the dropping of four charges against the 85-year-old, he's accused of sexually touching or indecently assaulting six men, down originally from eight, while the list of allegations has dropped from 24 to 20. And Netflix is casting for a reality TV show based on Monopoly. It'll see 12 contestants compete on a life-sized town square. One by one, bankrupt players will be eliminated until there's only one left standing for the $2 million prize.
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19: The full Big Bash fixture has been unveiled. The season opener will be played between the Renegades and Scorchers in a landmark match in India, the league first. The Sydney Sixers playing a home match at Manuka Oval for the first time, while Sydney Thunder will also be back at Manuka for two matches. And the Melbourne Storm could be sold to an overseas buyer. Two international bidders are negotiating with bosses of the NRL club, exploring a $160 million investment.
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19: A possible shower today and a top of 11. Tomorrow, frost and sunny, top of 14. Thursday, sunny and 15 degrees. 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
0: Hello there, we are slaves to the private bin this week at Mix 106.3. That said, we are still a slave to our $1,000 no-repeat guarantee, so listen out for a repeat, as much as I would love to repeat some of these songs. Now, I know it's not really beach weather, but Martha and the Muffins are going to take us there soon. Seal in the mix right now. We're going to push it with salt and pepper at Mix.

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We're going to head upstairs now for the fourth and final single to come from Kylie's album, Rhythm of Love. We're shocked. 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

0: Just Great Music, a Mix 106.3. G'day, it's Larry here. Well, certainly winter in the city has arrived, both weather-wise and the event. It's courtesy of the ACT government, and if you haven't seen the setup next to the carousel, we'll go and have a gander. So the performers did have the day off yesterday. Everybody needs a day off, it's fine. And it wasn't really the best of days. I mean, neither is today, to be fair. But the shows are back today. So at 3:30, and this is happening every day of winter in the city, which is this week, here, there and everywhere from Circus Oz. Some amazing acrobatics done right in front of your very eyes. And then this evening, once again, there are three fire shows, which apparently do increase in intensity the further on they go. So the third show, whiz bang, pyrotechnics, fire. It's amazing. So those Flux fire shows are daily at 5:30, 6:30 and 7:30. So if you don't like whiz-bang things going whoosh and fizz and all that sort of stuff, maybe just go to the first one or two shows. But it does sound quite amazing. So rug up and head along to Winter in the City. You can find plenty more details online. All right, we're going to continue rolling out private bin bangers. And for many of us in the 80s, the next song from the Pet Shop Boys could well have been a theme song for us. That's next at Mix 106.3.
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0: And I bet that did start them up downstairs at the private bin. 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Same clue today as I had yesterday. So if you were listening yesterday, you know that. You know what that's the theme for. 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
3: Yuma, good afternoon. I'm Tamara Cartwright. If you've seen missing 30-year-old woman Shakira Eastwood, then police want to hear from you. Shakira has not been seen or heard from since 6:45 p.m. on June 24 and was last seen in the city. She is described as First Nations in appearance with a solid build and brown shoulder-length hair and brown eyes. Members of the public are encouraged to report any sightings of Shakira to police rather than approaching her directly. Call police on 131 444. Aussie universities will be forced to tighten up action around racism and anti-Semitism. They'll be required to strengthen their complaint processes and adopt recognised definitions of hate and anti-Semitism. It comes as the Royal Commission on Anti-Semitism and Social Cohesion continues in Melbourne this week, a former ANU student giving evidence.
4: I had people perform Nazi salutes in my direction. I was called a baby killer and a genocide supporter, and no student should be subjected to these sorts of behaviours.
3: On Sky News. The chaos in the Middle East could see petrol prices rise again. The price of oil has gone up 10% since Donald Trump again closed the Strait of Hormuz. Scammers are onto a new way of stealing hard-earned cash. This time they're sending out fake messages about purchases, telling you to call a number to stop or reverse the payment. The ACCC saying the fake purchase is usually between $300 and $2,000, with the messages often including your name, email and phone number. And Madonna has made music history, becoming the first artist to have a number one album on the Billboard Top 200 in the 2020s and three other decades. It follows the 67-year-old pop icon releasing Confessions 2 at the start of the month. Now, Canberra's Fuel Watch make fuel prices yesterday's problem. Switch to an EV with Alliance Leasing. A litre of unleaded will set you back about $1.77, while diesel is sitting at $1.96 a litre.
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3: The Kanga Cup heads into its second day today across Canberra, whilst the Territory plays host to almost 350 junior soccer teams from around Australia and the world. The weather hasn't been turning it on, forcing a change in venue for the under 15 competitions. That'll move from Charnwood to Kayleen from today onwards due to muddy conditions.
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3: 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Tomorrow, frost and sunny, top of 14. Thursday, sunny and 15 degrees. 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
6: So before news, I did play a little piece of a TV theme that I played yesterday as the clue. So there's a reason for it. We're doing private bin-based 3 at 3s this week. And the theme was to an old British period drama called Upstairs, Downstairs. I guess it was kind of like the Downton Abbey of the 70s. So that relates to, there were two floors of the private bin. We started downstairs yesterday, so it's time to head upstairs with three songs that would have got the dance floor rocking. And a special heads up to Danielle, who did send us a request through mix106.com.au. Danielle, your song is the third one. The second one, well, they were posters on many of the young women's walls and probably a few of the blokes as well. And they are the second song. To kick us into our upstairs dance-a-thon, A song that Nige has played a few times in Nige 106.3. It's Betty Boo doing the do at Mix.

This is why I love my job so much. The Real McCoy at Mix 106.3 with another night. And that was a request sent through mix106.com.au by Danielle. Thank you so, so much. New Kids on the Block, Step by Step. And did you get fangirly at that one again? And Betty Boo doing the do. Today's 3 at 3 has been upstairs at the private bin. We are doing private bin 3 at 3s all this week.

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0: Just Great Music at Mix 106.3. Bryan Adams and Can't Stop This Thing We Started. You can't seem to stop Bryan Adams either. He would have to be one of the hardest working singers in the biz. So I think I was reading an article on him earlier today on news.com.au. A couple of years ago, he did 140 shows in a year. Now, that doesn't, you might think, oh, that doesn't sound too bad. That's nearly three shows a week. For someone like Bryan Adams, it's a big deal. Anyway, he has announced that he's coming back to Australia. He was apparently only here last year, but will be touring with his Roll With The Punches tour, which is titled after his 16th studio album, which came out last August. Unfortunately, Stage 88 wasn't available, so he's not coming to Canberra. I'm sorry, I use that joke too much. No, he's not coming to Canberra. He will be in Perth and Sydney, Brisbane, Adelaide and Melbourne in February and March next year. Now, his opening act is someone we all know. She's got a new album coming out on September 4 called Algorithm, and her name is Natalie Imbruglia. So that'll be interesting. The tickets for the Australian shows kick off with Frontier member pre-sale on July 17 from midday, and general sales open on July 20. So mark it in your diary. All ticketing details via frontiertouring.com/Bryan Adams. All righty, we're going to continue with our private bin bangers. Now, I know you have a groove thing, and so we're going to shake it next at Mix 106.3.
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0: 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Okay, we're about to head to the newsroom. Then we're into our final hour of the $1,000 no-repeat workday. And not too far away from calling last drinks on our private bin bangers. But before we get there, we will illustrate, I think perfectly, the upstairs. And the downstairs. 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
7: Tradie clearance on Caddy, Crafter and Amarok, now on at Gerald Slaven Volkswagen.
8: It's busy in Hawker for William Hotwell Drive out approaching Drake Brockman Drive. Not too bad in Hall for the Barton Highway travelling north towards Murrin Bateman. Busy in Narrabunda for Canberra Avenue eastbound at the Wentworth Avenue roundabout. Congestion in Jarrabombra for the Monaro Highway southbound at Shepherd Street. And a slowing in Mikalego on the Monaro Highway both ways. 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
10: Good afternoon, I'm Tamara Cartwright. The ACT Greens say the future suburb of Ginninderra East is a chance to deliver genuinely affordable public housing for Canberrans. More than 3,000 new homes are expected to be built on the site after the ACT government's purchase of former CSIRO road land between Belconnen and Gungahlin. Greens MLA Rebecca Vazzarotti says at least 10% should be price-capped affordable public housing.
11: Affordability is really when we see households not paying any more than 30% of their income for rent. And so truly affordable is providing homes that can meet that threshold.
10: The government says about 15% of the homes would be affordable community and public homes. Police have released CCTV footage after a business at the corner of Marcus Clark Street and Farrell Place in the city was set alight in November last year. Police allege a man broke a window of the business before pouring an accelerant inside and setting it alight. They're looking for our help to identify the man and asking anyone with info to come forward. As tensions continue to rise in the Middle East, there's concern higher oil prices could mean more pain at the petrol bowser for Aussies. It comes as Donald Trump warned Iran it could face a 20% tariff on cargo moving through the Strait of Hormuz. NRMA spokesman Peter Khoury says global markets have reacted, but local factors will also influence fuel prices.
12: And they are still holding relatively stable. So this morning, we know that the terminal gate price for unleaded still below $1.70, which is a positive sign.
10: Australia's communications minister has issued a warning to tech giants over their detection of online sexual extortion. It follows a new e-safety report that found there's been a surge in blackmail scams targeting young men. Anika Wells saying the social media platforms have no excuses.
13: The report has found that big tech is simply not doing enough.
10: And it's been revealed Sam Neill had been suffering from pneumonia before his unexpected death. The actor's family confirming he had been cancer-free 4 years after his diagnosis.
13: Best brands, best range, best price. Always guaranteed at Harvey Norman.
10: In cricket, the Sydney Sixers are heading to Canberra next year with the side hosting a Big Bash League home match at Manuka Oval for the first time in the club's history. They'll take on the Adelaide Strikers on Jan 3, while Manuka Oval will also host two Sydney Thunder games.
13: Climbing cash. Climbing $1,000 every week at your Canberra Labour Club.
10: A possible shower today and a top of 11. Tomorrow, frost and sunny, top of 14. Thursday, sunny and 15 degrees. 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
14: All righty, into the final hour of our $1,000 no repeat workday we go, and the final hour of our Private Bin Bangers. So, nearly last drinks, but save something special for this final hour. I'm going to be catching up with one of the former DJs from the Private Bin, and we are going to take a walk down memory lane with some of the bangers on the dance floor that we just don't have in our library. Anyway, before we get to that, let's head downstairs to the bin with Barnsey, a working class man. 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

0: Mix 106.3, it's Larry with you as we cruise through the sounds of the private bin. Now, the man behind some of the sounds has joined me on the line right now. Hello, Novak.
1: Hi, how's it going?
0: It's going all right. So you were a DJ at the private bin.
1: Well, not. I was mainly an assistant DJ, and then when the main DJ took a break, I took over as being main DJ.
0: Oh, okay. So What years was that happening?
1: That was at the end of 86 to the middle of 87.
0: That would explain the requests that you sent through.
1: Yes. Yes.
0: One of the reasons I'm talking to you, Novak, is because it's a very self-indulgent thing for me to do, because the requests that you sent through I used to absolutely love as a DJ. So we're going to take a quick walk down memory lane, courtesy of Novak's requests.

0: Those are all songs that would have packed the dance floor. Am I correct?
1: Oh, they did, yeah. And when you couldn't get a girl to dance, when you put on Boom Boom, Paul McCartney from Boom Boom, Let's Go Back to My Room, it was guaranteed to dance.
0: Just as long as the girl at the time didn't sing back to you, it's so macho. So, do you have any memories of that time that stick with you?
1: I do, yes. Well, one of my memories is my friend Zoran, who was also a DJ at the private band, I got in together with this girl and they ended up getting married.
0: Oh, wow. So you were the instigator of that?
1: Yeah, I was the one that pushed it together, yeah.
0: Not only were you the assistant DJ, you were also the resident matchmaker.
1: Matchmaker, yeah.
0: Oh, dear. Now, tell me, during your time there, how many sunrises did you see?
1: How many sunrises did I see? Oh, well, what happened was, normally what happened was, after we finished at the bin, we go to this other club called Subway, which was open. I don't know if you remember Subway.
0: No, I wasn't in Canberra at that time, so...
1: Okay. Well, it was underground. It was a sleazy nightclub underground. We'd stay there. So after we've all finished the party and stuff, we'd go to the sleazy nightclub Subway, and then we'd see the sunrise when we left there. You know, so.
0: I had the misfortune, well, fortune or misfortune, to be working at the club in Christchurch where I grew up, that we were the club. Other clubs would come after they'd closed. We were that seedy club. And yes, I too have seen many, many sunrises. If you could go back and do it all again, would you?
1: I definitely would go to the private bin again because it is one of my favourite nightclubs of all time. I still go nightclubbing today.
0: Do you?
1: Yes, and I've got a nickname in the nightclubs called Novak Red Shirt because I wear a red T-shirt all the time.
0: Oh, there you go. Well, if you're out clubbing, look for Novak Red Shirt. Hey, thanks for taking us down memory lane today, Novak. It's been an absolute privilege to talk to you, and enjoy the rest of your day.
1: All right. Thank you, Larry. All right.
0: Former private bin DJ Novak, thank you very much for your time. Now, speaking of time, you've got exactly one ad break and a traffic report. To find the person that you want to dance with, as Novak was suggesting, because we're playing Boom Boom next at Mix 106.3.
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2: 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Canberra Traffic.
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4: In Googong, fire crews on site with a building fire on Wickerslack Lane. Busy in Fishwick for the Monaro Highway northbound, just past Newcastle Street. Congestion in Hawker for William Hovell Drive out approaching Drake Brockman Drive. Traffic back to Whitlam. A busy run in the Molonglo Valley for the Tuggeranong Parkway south, just past the Arboretum. And feeling the pressure in Phillip for Yamba Drive both ways at the Canberra Hospital. 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
8: Kelly is having a yarn with her bestie, Sarah, as the kettle lets out a burst of steam. 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Watching the ruse hop across the hilltops under a crimson sunset, Sarah pours the peppermint tea and tells Kelly about the guy from Coomer she's been chatting with online for the last 3 weeks. We're connecting friends right across the region. 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

0: Just great music for the drive home at Mix 106.3. I'm loving this week. Stars on 54, If You Could Read My Mind. From, of course, the movie of the 90s about Studio 54, which was quite the nightclub. I don't think there's been any other nightclub in history. Maybe the Private Bin. With so much notorious behaviour and so many super famous people going through it. All righty, we're going to continue our, well, it's time to call last drinks on our Private Bin bangers for today, and also nearly the end of our $1,000 no repeat workday. So we're going to certainly highlight once again the differences between downstairs and upstairs with the Private Bin. We've got Backman, Turner Overdrive and Dead or Alive to finish us up next at Mix 106.3.
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3: In Phillip, a pedestrian and push bike accident causing delays on Ball Street at Carina Street. Crews on site with another collision in Kayleen. That's on Maribyrnong Avenue at Gwydir Square. Peak hour traffic in Majura on the Majura Parkway, north approaching the Federal Highway. Take it easy at the roadworks zones over the Commonwealth Avenue Bridge, slowing up your trip in both directions. And bumper to bumper in Russell for Parksway westbound approaching Anzac Parade. Nominations are now open for the 2027 Australian of the Year Awards. 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

0: Just great music for the drive home at Mix 106.3. Dead or Alive bringing us to the end of an no-repeat workday and last drinks for our private bin bangers for today. That song was, oh my God, if ever there was a floor filler. But I can tell you as a DJ back in the day when that came out, the 7-inch, which we've just played, yeah, okay. The 12-inch Murder Mix. It was the era of the cowbell, clearly. Go and have a listen to that. And you can go away and do all your housework and it won't have finished by the time you get back. It's very long. All righty. The Private Bin Bangers will return tomorrow, as will our $1,000 no-repeat workday. Other side of the news. Thanks to Bronx New York Pizza, where New York meets Canberra. 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I've got last one standing. So, to get through question number one, you will need to be quite familiar with the Alanis Morissette song Hand in My Pocket. Question number two is about a baby bird. In keeping with our private bin week, I've got three songs that were in the chart from the same year, one from upstairs, one from downstairs, and one which is that drunken dance of the desperates at the end of the night. I've got a Wimbledon question for question four, and I have finally relented and released my inner nerd. I have a question about Star Trek IV to wrap things up. All right, so get set and I'll get you to call other side of the news for last one standing at Mix 106.3.
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3: In Phillip, Chris on site with the pedestrian and pushbike accident on Ball Street at Carina Street. Another accident in Kayleen impacting Maribyrnong Avenue at Gwydir Square both ways. Heavy in Russell for Parksway westbound approaching Anzac Parade. Traffic trickling back over the Kings Avenue Bridge into Barton. Slow peak hour with traffic in Majura on the Majura Parkway north approaching the Federal Highway. KFC are dropping 31 deals over 31 days this Christmas in July for you to unwrap in app. Let the festivities begin. Only available till 10 p.m. Pickup only. With Kristen and Nige in the morning and just great music all day. 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
4: Good afternoon. I'm Tamara Cartwright. A 32-year-old man from Lyons has been charged after he allegedly stole a vehicle from a Mitchell car dealership. Around 2:30 p.m. on Friday, the man and a male accomplice entered a used vehicle dealership in Mitchell and stole the keys to a gold Subaru Outback and fled in the vehicle. Yesterday, police found a man matching the CCTV footage from the dealership at a shopping centre in Weston and arrested him with the stolen Subaru located nearby. The 32-year-old was on parole and bail for similar offences. Inquiries into the identity of the second offender are ongoing. Police asking for our help to find missing boy Anthony Koneman Pfister. The 13-year-old hasn't been seen or heard from since 9 a.m. yesterday in Corwell. Police and Anthony's family hold concerns for his welfare and are asking anyone with info on his whereabouts to call 131 444. There's been a knife attack at a Brisbane school. A 17-year-old boy has been rushed to hospital in a life-threatening condition while a 16-year-old fellow student is being questioned by police. The chaos in the Middle East could see petrol prices rise again. The price of oil has gone up 10% since Donald Trump again closed the Strait of Hormuz. It's now sitting at nearly $85 a barrel after dropping to pre-war levels. And there's something special taking place in Melbourne. It's IMAX Cinema is just one of 41 worldwide showing the new Christopher Nolan flick The Odyssey in 70mm film. It's the only one in the Southern Hemisphere. Now Canberra's Fuel Watch make fuel prices yesterday's problem, switched to an EV with Lyons Leasing. A litre of unleaded will set you back about $1.77, while diesel is sitting at $1.96 a litre.
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4: To sport now, and the Kanga Cup is in its second day today across Canberra, whilst the Territory plays host to almost 350 junior soccer teams from around Australia and the world. The weather hasn't been turning it on though, forcing a change in venue for the under 15 competitions. That'll move from Charnwood to Kayleen from today onwards due to muddy conditions. And Jerome Luau has reportedly agreed to head to Parramatta next season following his exit from the West Tigers.
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4: Getting down to 0 degrees overnight. Tomorrow, frost then sunny and a top of 14. Thursday, sunny and 15. 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
0: 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What a stupid, stupid question. Of course you are. So phone now. 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
1: You ready?
2: Now, I don't know if it's gremlins in the phone system or just bad luck. Half of my people have dropped out, so I'm left with two. Anyway, we will get... maybe all it will take is one. And that one could be Brad. Hello, Brad.
3: Okay, Larry, how are you going?
2: I'm doing all right. The brain in order?
3: Probably not at its best, but we'll see how we go.
2: I'm familiar with that. It's a way of life. Okay, as a precursor to question number one... That's also a clue to what it's not. In the song Hand in My Pocket by Alanis Morissette, what is the first thing Alanis does with the other hand?
3: First thing. At least a few things she does, but what the first one would be, giving a high five.
4: Hand in my pocket.
2: Brad. Congratulations. All right, question number two. Which word describes a young bird of any breed which is yet unable to fly? Beginning with the letter F.
3: F.
4: Fledgling?
3: Is it a fledgling?
2: There we go. All right, question number three. It's the audio question for today. And keeping in with our private bin week, I've got a song from upstairs, a song from downstairs, and a song which is the end of the night, drunk, hugging your drink, or another person. They all were on the charts in Australia in the same year. You need to tell me what year it was. As a clue, first half of the 90s.

0: reliving some of my childhood, right?
1: You want to go home with me?
2: Them were the days. What year? First half of the 90s.
0: I'm pretty confident that would be 1994, remembering my years of school, I think.
2: And swaying at the end of the night with the drink, asking someone to go home with you. You are correct. All righty, Brad, so far so good. Question number four. Who won the Wimbledon men's singles title a couple of days ago?
0: Sinner.
2: Yannick Sinner, and for a clean sweep of the board. The 1986 movie Star Trek IV, The Voyage Home, sees the crew of the USS Enterprise travel back in time to bring back what animal which has become extinct in their time?
0: That was a humpback whale.
3: Winner!
2: Look at that! That is a masterclass in how to do trivia. Hey, Brad, well done. Clean sweep, and you've got the pizza.
0: Thank you.
2: My pleasure. All righty, we'll have more trivia and, more pizza tomorrow at Mix 106.3.
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0: 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I want

0: reasonably mild for this time of year. 7.7 was the lowest we got, and that was at 7:45 this morning. Now, we were aiming at 11 degrees. We went above and beyond by quite a bit. Well, for this time of year. Aiming at 11, we got to 13.2 at about 2:40 this afternoon. So it is going to be a cold night. Expect some frost overnight down to zero, and then a fine sunny day tomorrow with a top of 15. Ditto that for Thursday and Friday. Could be a bit of cloud around on Friday, but looking ahead across the weekend at this stage, and I know it's likely to change, it may go up. We are going to have some frosty mornings and then fine days with temperatures around 16 across the weekend. I'm here for that in July in Canberra. All right, let's continue our journey homeward bound with The Cutting Crew coming your way next at Mix 106.3.
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1: 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Canberra traffic.
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3: In Phillip, a pedestrian and push bike accident impacting Ball Street at Carina Street in both directions. A bumper to bumper run due to peak hour traffic in Majura on the Majura Parkway north approaching the Federal Highway. Slowing at the roadwork zones over the Commonwealth Avenue Bridge both ways. A steady run in Acton for Parksway westbound approaching the Glenlock Interchange just along the waterfront. 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

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It's Larry with you. That was another winter's day, wasn't it? Although it wasn't as bad as it could have been. Certainly wasn't as bad as yesterday. So overnight it was reasonable.

0: Just great music for the drive home at Mix 106.3. Now, I know I mentioned it on air yesterday, and you've heard it in the news, seen it everywhere, about the passing of actor Sam Neill. So today on social media, I've seen so many tributes to a man who was revered, not just because he's an actor, simply because I think he is a human being and a down-to-earth human being. I mean, I saw a tribute from the Australian actor Shane Jacobson, Kenny. I won't read it all, but the first bit reads, "If there's a kinder, warmer or more generous of spirit human on earth than Sam Neill, then I haven't met them." And one tribute that I came across today, interestingly enough, from the Sydney Morning Herald. They posted up a reel, and I don't know when it's from, but it was obviously of an interview with him, and by the looks of the background, he's on his property in Otago. And the interviewer must ask the question, "Do you have a dream?"
1: Do I have a dream? I think I'd like a night where there's no dreams. I'd like a morning when I wake up and there's really nothing on the news. When everything just returns to dull. And there's nothing to report. And there's no pestilence. And there's no war and there's no aggression. And people are just leaving it alone and getting on with each other. Wouldn't that be nice? The surf is 3 foot high today. Chickens are laying in central Otago, New Zealand. The football will be played as usual on Saturday. Someone might win, but probably everyone will just have a draw. There's nothing happening. That's my dream. It's just be nice.
0: It would be nice. Valet Sam Neill, you enriched our lives. Rest in peace.
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4: In Phillip, a pedestrian and push bike accident remains on Ball Street at Carina Street. Slowing in Barton over the Kings Avenue Bridge for eastbounders once you hit Russell. Bumper to bumper westbound approaching Anzac Parade. Expect delays over the Commonwealth Avenue Bridge north and southbound of the roadwork zones. And a good run if you're heading out of Woden Valley for Yambit Drive south towards Fadden at Erindale Drive. KFC have just wrapped up a new Christmas in July daily deal. 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

0: 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It's a nationwide cyber alert which has been issued, which reads, if you receive an email with the subject being canned meat, do not open it. It's spam. Have a great night. 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
14: Yuma, good evening. I'm Tamara Cartwright. The Defence Forces Intelligence Agency is warning that Russian hackers are targeting critical infrastructure. The Signals Directorate urging government and industry to make sure their security settings are updated. It feels hackers will try and compromise our banks, energy and communications facilities. If you've seen missing 30-year-old woman Shakira Eastwood, then police want to hear from you. Shakira has not been seen or heard from since 6:45pm on June 24 and was last seen in the city. She's described as First Nations in appearance with a solid build and brown shoulder-length hair and brown eyes. Members of the public are encouraged to report any sightings of Shakira to police rather than approaching her directly. You can call police on 131 444. The ACT Greens want to make sure at least 10% of homes in the future suburb of Ginninderra East are price-capped and genuinely affordable public housing. The ACT government's purchase of the former CSIRO land is expected to see more than 3,000 new homes built, with about 15% as affordable community and public homes. Greens MLA Rebecca Vazzarotti says often affordable homes are still out of reach for many.
15: We want to ensure that this new suburb is diverse and is accessible for people across the income scales. You know, we want to see single parents, essential workers, students all being able to live in this new suburb.
14: It's been revealed Sam Neill had been suffering from pneumonia before his unexpected death, the actor's family confirming he had been cancer-free 4 years after his diagnosis. And Justin Baldoni isn't too keen to fork out $8 million to Blake Lively after settling her harassment claim. His team says the figure, which will cover his co-star's legal bills, is wildly inflated, claiming Blake has failed to present the court with any credible evidence for costing. The actor is asking the judge to deny the request outright.
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14: The Brumbies' Declan Meredith is keen for his game to keep developing after his first appearance in the Wallabies' number 10 jersey over the weekend. The ACT playmaker says his test debut was a good starting point. And the full BBL fixtures list has dropped, with the Sydney Sixers playing a home match at Manuka Oval for the first time, while Sydney Thunder will also be back at Manuka for two matches.
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14: Getting down to 0 degrees overnight. Tomorrow, frost, then sunny, and a top of 14 Thursday, sunny and 15. 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

it's Kristen from the Kristen and Knight Show. On Breakfast on Mix 106.3, but you probably already know that. We're back Tuesday, baby, with all the things you love. The $1,000 Minute, the Kids $100 Minute. And I know that you have missed him. I have too. We're going to be getting an update from Nige on where he's been. Catch you then.

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2: 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Mm-hmm. How am I going to get out? 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

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On breakfast on Mix 106.3, but you probably already know that. We're back Tuesday, baby, with all the things you love. The $1,000 minute, the kids' $100 minute. And I know that you have missed him. I have too. We're going to be getting an update from Nige on where he's been. Catch you then.

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5: 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Should it be cocktails? 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Do we have to invite weird Uncle Ken? 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
11: Kelly is having a yarn with her bestie, Sarah, as the kettle lets out a burst of steam. A gust of wind rattles the windows, and the scrumptious aroma of fruit loaf wafts from the toaster. Watching the ruse hop across the hilltops under a crimson sunset, Sarah pours the peppermint tea and tells Kelly about the guy from Cooma she's been chatting with online for the last 3 weeks. We're connecting friends right across the region. ActuAGL. The energy for around here.
12: Got an event? Put it on the Gin and Derry Community.

0: Islander people in the ACT. The Royal Commission into Anti-Semitism focused on universities yesterday. The inquiry hearing from students and academics about their experiences of anti-Semitism on campus at Melbourne's Monash Uni. But Vice-Chancellor of the University of Canberra and former Labor leader Bill Shorten has told the ABC he's confident things have improved.
1: They have certainly improved their complaints handling procedures. The National Student Ombudsman is a very positive development. So I think the lessons have been learned by unis, and hopefully some of that will come out in the important evidence they provide later this week.
0: The ACT is getting an extra game of Big Bash this summer with the Sydney Sixers hosting the Adelaide Strikers at Manuka Oval on Jan 3, the first time in Sixers history. Matthew Elkins from Venues Canberra says the BBL matches are always popular.
2: When tickets do go on sale is to be quick, make sure you get in early and make sure you purchase early. And it just shows that Canberra and the surrounding region really, really do support cricket.
0: Angus Taylor has officially ruled out any deal to form government with One Nation, even if it would help the coalition return to government. The opposition leader has told 7:30 they're going to get there on their own.
3: We've got absolutely no plan for a deal with One Nation to form government. We want to form government in our own right, in our coalition. The Liberal and National Party coalition on the back of a strong plan and a strong team.
0: And it's understood the Kanga Cup Youth Soccer Tournament in Canberra had its Silent Sideline Tuesday initiative yesterday. The Canberra Times reports positive clapping and cheering was all good during matches, but shouting out instructions or at coaches or refs from the sidelines was a no-go, with lollipops handed out to spectators to help keep things quiet.
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0: Brumbies coach Stephen Larkham has praised Declan Meredith on his Wallabies debut against France over the weekend. Larkham says he'd love to see the Brumbies fullback get another opportunity at test level.
5: I think it was a really good start for him. Really good communication, great energy. The boys in attack, certainly in attack, were looking really sharp out on the field, and he was a big contributor to that. So, yeah, the more he plays, the better he's going to get.
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0: Sunny after morning frost and 14 the top today. 15 and sunny after early frost tomorrow, then mostly sunny and 15 on Friday. 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
9: Yuma and good morning, I'm Kate Rice. South Point Shopping Centre in Tuggeranong is cracking down on antisocial behaviour. The Canberra Times reports extra security guards are on hand this week, plus support from police as part of the blitz. Centre management says it's about making sure locals know that items like e-bikes, scooters and motorbikes are not allowed inside the centre. It comes after that viral video last month of young people allegedly riding e-bikes inside the shops. ACT police are asking for our help to find missing woman Shakira Eastwood. The 30-year-old hasn't been seen or heard from since June 24 in the city, and police and Shakira's carers hold concerns for her welfare. If you have any information on Shakira's whereabouts, you should call 131 444 rather than approaching her directly. Construction, hospitality and retail dominate the list of Aussie businesses that have gone bust in the past 12 months. ASIC says more than 14,000 went belly up in the last financial year, while more than 47,000 have entered insolvency since Labor was elected in 2022. And if you need some more greenery at home, 800 free plants are up for grabs today at Hague Park as part of the City Renewal Authority's Flower Planter Program. Doug Millen from City Renewal says it's always a popular event.
10: We get several hundred people every time, so I do recommend getting there early. It's so popular that we actually ask people to take no more than 2 plants per person.
9: It's on from 11:30 this morning. Now, Canberra's Fuel Watch make fuel prices yesterday's problems. switch to an EV with Alliance Leasing. A litre of unleaded will set you back about $1.78, while diesel is sitting at $1.96 a litre.
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9: The Raiders are looking for a home ground advantage when they take on the Rabbitohs this weekend at GIO. Winger Xavier Savage says they want to reward the home fans with a win.
11: It's good to hear that we have a big turnout coming this weekend, and we don't have a very good record this year at home, and hopefully we can give them a good entertaining game and most importantly a win, yeah.
9: Meanwhile, the Raiders will have an unchanged side from their Bulldogs win last weekend. And an extra 10,000 people are in Canberra this week for the Kanga Cup. Today is the final day of the regular round, with tomorrow and Friday the knockout competition.
12: Definitely come down to all of the fields. It's all free entry. Come down to Southwell Park at Lynham on Friday to see all grand finals. It'll be a really great show.
9: That's Esperance Anderson from Capital Football.
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0: 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I said wake up, Canberra. 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
13: Top of the morning to you, Canberra. Rated Nick in for your hump day. Filling in for the Kristen and Nige show as it returns next week. We'll push on here, though. One on the way from Matchbox 20. Richard Marks also coming up real soon. But now the Jay Gills Band, his centrefold. Some more great music for you Wednesday.

Hello, it's Kristen from the Kristen and Knight Show on Breakfast on Mix 106.3, but you probably already know that. We're back Tuesday, baby, with all the things you love, the $1,000 minute, the kids' $100 minute, and I know that you have missed him. I have too. We're going to be getting an update from Nige on where he's been. Catch you then.

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0: Cindy Lauper there at Mix 106.3. You got Ray and Nick pushing you through your Wednesday morning. Now, that song from Cindy Lauper would have featured heavily back in the day at the Private Bin during the 80s and the 90s over there at Northbourne Avenue in the prime time of the Private Bin. And speaking of, we are doing it all week during the workday. And you can put your request in, your song request of what do you want to hear that you used to bop to back in the day at the Private Bin. 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It's all thanks to the Sleep Doctor. Bedding stock takes sale. It ends soon at Wollongong Street in Fishwick, and it starts from 9 as we continue your Private Bin requests. Let's push on here. One on the way from Dire Straits with the Goo Goo Dolls. They play next.
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16: Yuma and good morning, I'm Kate Rice. Further steps to transition Boomenulla Oval to Aboriginal community control with the appointment of an interim committee. 7 committee members have been chosen to oversee the transition of the Oval in Narrabundah, ensuring its future is shaped by Aboriginal and Torres Strait Islander people. Committee members will bring their experience across community leadership, governance, sport, culture and heritage expertise, and Aboriginal and Torres Strait Islander affairs. Venues Canberra has welcomed the extra Big Bash game coming to Canberra this summer. We'll see Sydney Sixers host a home match at Manuka Oval for the first time, as well as two Sydney Thunder games. Branch manager Matthew Elkin says it'll be a summer of cricket in the ACT.
17: Over 2021, over COVID, Canberra became a bit of a mainstay of cricket, but outside of the COVID years, it'll be one of the busiest BBL seasons we've had.
16: Angus Taylor says One Nation can forget about doing a deal with the opposition to help boot Labor out of office. The Liberal leader has told 7:30 the current coalition won't change.
18: I want a coalition with the National Party, not just going into the next election, but post the next election in government. There's no ambiguity about that.
16: Donald Trump has backflipped on his plan to charge a fee for shipping through the Strait of Hormuz. The US president is instead pitching a plan with the Gulf countries that would see them broker trade and investment agreements with the US.
19: This way, there's no fee. I don't like the concept of a fee, but at the same time, it's not fair that we're protecting this

0: the High Performance Centre at UC, and it's just a good opportunity for us to spend a bit of time in the community, and this is our first venture out into the community. And
1: that's Coach Stephen Larkham. And at the World Cup this morning, Spain and France are facing off for a spot in Monday's final. Spain up 1-0 a short time ago. England meets Argentina in the other semi tomorrow morning.
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1: Sunny after morning frost and 14 the top today. 15 and sunny after early frost tomorrow, then mostly sunny and 15 on Friday. 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
4: Good morning, Canberra. Ray and Nick in for your hump day as we push on with more great music for your Wednesday and another chilly day ahead. Mother Nature's putting us through the test this week, but we'll be okay. We're resilient. We're strong little Vegemites, us Canberrans. We've got some Pink coming up, some Savage Garden also on the way, but we'll start here now with the Goo Goo Dolls. It's more great music for your Wednesday.

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0: Savage Garden wrapping up another hour of just great music for you Wednesday morning here at Mix 106.3. Ray and Nick in the chair bringing it to you. And on the other side of the news, a very special guest will be in the studio. Cake for your birthday book. We'll do it all next.
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3: Yuma and good morning, I'm Kate Rice. Antisocial behaviour is being targeted at South Point Shopping Centre in Tuggeranong as part of a blitz this week. The Canberra Times reports extra security guards are on hand this week, plus support from police to make sure locals know that things like e-bikes, scooters and motorbikes are not allowed inside the centre. It comes after that viral video last month of young people allegedly riding e-bikes inside the shops. If you have any info on the whereabouts of missing woman Shakira Eastwood, then ACT police want to hear from you. The 30-year-old hasn't been seen or heard from since June 24 in the city, and police are asking for our help to find her. We're being encouraged to report any sightings of Shakira to police on 131444 rather than approaching her directly. Australia is about to become the first country in the world to bring in a single national approach to tackle artificial intelligence. It's reported the PM will deliver a speech in Sydney today to establish the Office of AI, which aims to protect jobs and creative works. Anthony Albanese says he'll work closely with MPs, describing AI as a matter of national security. The Kanga Cup heads into its third day across Canberra today. It's been a wet start to the International Youth Football Tournament, with the Charnwood venue moving to Kayleen for the week due to muddy conditions. Esperance Anderson from Capital Football says the impact Kanga Cup brings into the territory is huge.
4: With over 5,500 participants, and then with their families, siblings, grandparents, parents joining them, it brings our total to over 10,000 people into the capital.
3: And 800 free plants are up for grabs at Hague Park from 11:30 this morning. The used plants from our seasonal floral displays across the CBD and Braddon are given a second life in people's homes. Doug Millen from the City Renewal Authority says there's about 10 different varieties available today.
5: There are Jubilee grevilleas, which are great for attracting birds, wax flowers, mixed violas, which are a beautiful flowering plant, and then others like native violets.
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3: The Raiders are reflecting on their 40-16 thrashing of the Bulldogs over the weekend. Winger Xavier Savage says the boys have been getting around Zach Hosking after his impressive hat-trick of tries.
6: Yeah, he's letting us all know about it after that game, and that he's very proud of his tries. So now we're all getting around him. He played a cracker of a game.
3: The Green Machine are back home on Saturday against the Bunnies.
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3: Sunny after morning frost and 14 the top today. 15 and sunny after early frost tomorrow, then mostly sunny and 15 on Friday. 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
3: Good morning, Ray and Nick. I nearly forgot to put the hat on, so it's lucky that I've got my birthday cake hat on right now.
8: Yes, don't forget the hat.
3: Thank you. It's essential for reading out the birthdays today. Speaking of which, a big happy birthday to Erica from Bruce, who is turning 54 today.
8: Hey, Erica.
3: And hoping to have a nice little cocktail to celebrate. Hope you enjoy it, Erica. Erica's daughter, Piper, has left a message for her mum in the book. She says, "My mum showed me how to be strong even when things are hard. If I am half the woman she is when I grow up, I will be blessed."
8: Wow.
3: I'm crying. See, I get emotional.
8: It's just the caffeine.
3: It's the cake.
8: I'm with you too.
3: It's the birthday.
8: The cake and the caffeine.
3: Yeah, it's the birthday emotion.
8: That's beautiful stuff.
3: Happy birthday, Erica, and well done, Piper. What a beautiful message for your mum. Head to mix106.com.au to get your special day in the birthday book. And don't forget, every Friday, someone who's been in the birthday book is going to win a cake.
8: In a couple of days. Yeah. This week's flying. Happy birthday to everyone if you're having one out there. And the famous stars out there.
3: Oh, yeah, there's a few of them as well. Actor Forrest Whitaker, 64 today.
8: Wow.
3: Aussie cricketer David Hussey, comedian Jimmy Rees.
8: Wow.
0: Yeah, happy birthday,
8: guys. How old is Timmy Reese?
0: Oh, I should have checked. Now you put me on the spot and I don't know.
8: Let's Google it.
0: Oh, we'll have to.
8: Let's Google it. Happy birthday, everyone.

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4: An earlier crash at Gungahlin seems to have cleared from Horse Park Drive at the Gundaroo Drive roundabout. We do have reports of a breakdown on Horse Park Drive. It's in the northbound lanes just north of the Federal Highway. Light rail works continue in the city. Edinburgh Avenue is down to one lane westbound between Knowles Place and the Mews. And temporary lane closures in place on London Circuit as of this week between Bailey's Arcade and Ainslie Place. 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

0: There goes the Cars at Mix 106.3 with Shake It Up, a tune that was in heavy rotation during the private bin days back in the 80s and 90s. And speaking of, we continue on with our private bin requests from 9 today. 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It's thanks to the Sleep Doctor Bedding Stock Takesale with Ed Soon at Wollongong Street in Fishwick as we push on here. One on the way real soon from the Arrhythmics, but Pearl Jam with Better Man. It'll play next.
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12: Yuma and good morning, I'm Kate Rice. Boomanulla Oval in Narrabundah is a step closer in its transition to Aboriginal community control. A new interim committee has been established and met for the first time yesterday to oversee the transition of the Oval to Aboriginal community control. Seven committee members have been chosen to oversee the transition of the Oval, ensuring its future is shaped by Aboriginal and Torres Strait Islander people. The ACT is getting an extra game of Big Bash this summer with the Sydney Sixers hosting the Adelaide Strikers at Manuka Oval on January 3, the first time in Sixers history. Matthew Elkins from Venues Canberra says the BBL matches are always popular.
13: When tickets do go on sale is to be quick, make sure you get in early and make sure you purchase early. And it just shows that Canberra and the surrounding region really, really do support cricket.
12: The opposition leader says the makeup of the coalition won't be changing, with Angus Taylor officially ruling out on 7:30 a deal to form government with One Nation. A state funeral will be held for former broadcaster and MP Darren Hinch next Monday in Melbourne. Major changes are coming to one of the nation's biggest loyalty schemes, with flybys increasing the number of points that can be redeemed off each shop. Until now, members could only take $10 off a shop at a time, but if they've got enough points, they'll soon be able to save up to $100 in a single transaction. And the Kanga Cup had its Silent Sideline Tuesday initiative yesterday. The Canberra Times reports a bit of positive clapping and cheering after a goal was all good during matches, but shouting out instructions or at coaches or refs from the sidelines was a no-go, with lollipops handed out to spectators to help keep things quiet.
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12: First up to the World Cup with results from this morning's match. And Spain is the first team through to the FIFA World Cup final, defeating France 2-0 this morning. They'll now face the winner of tomorrow's England-Argentina clash. And Brumbies coach Stephen Larkham has praised Declan Meredith on his Wallabies debut against France over the weekend. Larkham says he'd love to see the Brumbies fullback get another opportunity at test level.
14: I think it was a really good start for him. Really good communication, great energy. The boys in attack, certainly in attack, were looking really sharp out on the field, and he was a big contributor to that. So, yeah, the more he plays, the better he's going to get.
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12: Sunny after morning frost and 14 the top today. 15 and sunny after early frost tomorrow, then mostly sunny and 15 on Friday. 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
1: 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I said wake up, Canberra. 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
0: Good morning, Canberra. Rated Nick filling in for the Kristen and Nige show for your Wednesday morning. And it's back next Tuesday. And what else is back next Tuesday is the $1,000 minute. Thanks to Rick's Trees, no job too big or small. The experts in tree maintenance and removal as we push on here. Here's a legend, Rick. Paul Kelly coming up. Vance Joy also on the way. But let's start here now with Pearl Jam, The Better Man. Straight from their Vitalogy masterpiece of 1994. More great music for you Wednesday.

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1: Tradie clearance on Caddy, Crafter and Amarok. Now on at Gerald Slaven Volkswagen.
2: An earlier crash at Gungahlin seems to have cleared from Horse Park Drive at the Gundaroo Drive roundabout. We do have reports of a breakdown on Horse Park Drive. It's in the northbound lanes just north of the Federal Highway. Light rail works continue in the city. Edinburgh Avenue is down to one lane westbound between Knowles Place and the Mews. And temporary lane closures in place on London Circuit as of this week between Bailey's Arcade and Ainslie Place. 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

0: That wraps up another hour of just great music for your Wednesday here at Mix 106.3. It continues next on the other side of the news, one from The Commitments coming up, and Sir Elton John, I'm Still Standing. We'll start there next.
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12: Yuma and good morning, I'm Kate Rice. The PM says a planned Office of AI is a matter of national security. It's reportedly due to be announced today, making us the first country in the world to take a single national approach to artificial intelligence. South Point Shopping Centre in Tuggeranong is cracking down on antisocial behaviour. The Canberra Times reports extra security guards are on hand this week, plus support from police as part of a blitz to make sure locals know items like e-bikes, scooters and motorbikes are not allowed inside the centre. It comes after that viral video last month of young people allegedly riding e-bikes inside the shops. We're being warned to brace for another fuel price shock, with experts saying petrol could climb back above $2.50 a litre if the rising tensions in the Middle East continue to disrupt the oil market. Donald Trump has backflipped on his plan to charge ships that pass through the Strait of Hormuz just 5 hours before it was due to take effect. And if you need some more greenery at home, 800 free plants are up for grabs today at Hague Park as part of the City Renewal Authority's Flower Planter Program. Doug Millen from the City Renewal says it's always a popular event.
3: We get several hundred people every time, so I do recommend getting there early. It's so popular that we actually ask people to take no more than 2 plants per person.
12: It's on from 11:30. Now, Canberra's Fuel Watch make fuel prices yesterday's problem. Switch to an EV with Alliance Leasing. A litre of unleaded will set you back about $1.78, while diesel is sitting at $1.97 a litre.
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12: Checking results at the World Cup first, and Spain has reached the World Cup final after a dominant 2-0 win over France in their semi-final this morning. They'll take on the winner of tomorrow's semi, either Argentina or England. The Raiders will have an unchanged side from their Bulldogs win last weekend in the NRL when they go up against the Rabbitohs on Saturday at GIO Stadium. And an extra 10,000 people are in Canberra this week for the Kanga Cup. Today's the final day of the regular round, with tomorrow and Friday the knockout comp.
13: Definitely come down to all of the fields. It's all free entry. Come down to Southwell Park at Lynham on Friday to see all grand finals. It'll be a really great show.
12: That's Esperance Anderson from Capital Football.
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0: Good morning, Canberra. Ray and Nick in for your Wednesday. Rise and shine to many. And look, I can say shine. It's starting to pick up weather-wise ever so slightly. Thank you, Mother Nature. We're in double figures now. It's only the top of 14th today, which seems to be a lot better. Let's be honest, it's been freezing the last other couple of days, and especially if you're in week two of the school holidays, there's not much to do with the kiddies outside, but it's starting to clear up. Today could be a day we open those doors as we push on with some Tom Petty, some Commitments also coming up. But Sir Elton John now with I'm Still Standing, and we all are, Canberra. It's been cold, but we're still standing.
14: You

0: Tom Petty at Mix 106.3. Good morning, Canberra. Nick bringing it to you for your Wednesday. On the other side of the break, one from INXS coming up. Kay Perry also on the way. But first, let's go and check those roads.
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3: At Canberra, reports of a breakdown on Drakeford Drive. It is slow northbound in between Athlon Drive and Sulwood Drive. Breakdown reported at Deakin. It's on Kent Street, not far from the Carruthers Street intersection. There is a breakdown reported just east of the Kings Avenue Bridge on Kings Avenue as you approach Morshead Drive. A bit of congestion southbound along the Majura Parkway approaching Pialago and the airport. 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
13: Yuma and good morning, I'm Kate Rice. Further steps to transition Boomanulla Oval to Aboriginal community control with the appointment of an interim committee. Seven committee members have been chosen to oversee the transition of the Oval in Narrabundah, ensuring its future is shaped by Aboriginal and Torres Strait Islander people. Committee members will bring their experience across community leadership, governance, sport, culture and heritage expertise and Aboriginal and Torres Strait Islander affairs. Venues Canberra has welcomed the extra Big Bash game coming to Canberra this summer. We'll see Sydney Sixers host a home match at Manuka Oval for the first time, as well as two Sydney Thunder games. Branch manager Matthew Elkins says it'll be a summer of cricket in the ACT.
14: Over 2021, over COVID, Canberra became a bit of a mainstay of cricket, but outside of the COVID years, it'll be one of the busiest BBL seasons we've had.
13: The federal government has ruled out a review of the excise charged on cigarettes, despite a surge in black market tobacco sales, which have fuelled a 40% spike in nicotine consumption over the past 9 years. Although Housing Minister Claire O'Neill has told Channel 7 it's clear we do have a problem.
15: This is not a tax problem, it is an enforcement problem. What we need to do is lift the protections on the border to try to stop illegal tobacco coming into Australia, and then work with the states to stop it being sold in corner shops around the country.
13: Donald Trump has backflipped on his plan to charge a fee for shipping through the Strait of Hormuz. The US president is instead pitching a plan with the Gulf countries that would see them broker trade and investment agreements with the US. And a bit of positive clapping and cheering after a goal was all good during Kanga Cup matches yesterday, but the Canberra Times reports shouting out instructions or at coaches or refs from the sidelines was off limits as part of the youth tournament's Silent Sideline Tuesday initiative. The comp continues today.
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13: The Raiders are looking for a home ground advantage when they go up against the Rabbitohs this weekend at GIO. Winger Xavier Savage says they want to reward the home fans with a win.
17: It's good to hear that we have a big turnout coming this weekend, and we don't have a very good record this year at home, and hopefully we can give them a good entertaining game and most importantly a win, yeah.
13: And checking World Cup results from this morning, and Spain is through to the final after beating France 2-0. It'll take on the winner of tomorrow's England-Argentina semi-final.
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13: Sunny after morning frost and 14 the top today. 15 and sunny after early frost tomorrow, then mostly sunny and 15 on Friday. 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
0: Top of the morning to you, Canberra. Ray and Nick filling in for the Kristen and Nige show this morning. Now, this is the time they would play the $100 Minute. It's back next Tuesday. It's thanks to the Canberra Centre, your destination for fun with Kinpin, Holy Moly, Hijinks Hotel and Dendy Cinemas. As we kick on here, one on the way real soon from Justin Timberlake. Let's start now with Natalie Imbruglia now, circa 1999. He's torn.

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2: Well, the highway's looking good in and out of the ACT today. If you're travelling through to Bungendore, there are some roadworks just west of Bungendore on the Kings Highway, and works on the Hume Highway at Yass near Yass Valley Way. In the CBD, we still have one lane closed on Edinburgh Avenue westbound, and London Circuit has some temporary lane closures in place between Bailey's Arcade and Ainslie Place for the next few months. The census is coming this August. You'll get instructions soon on what to do. 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Authorised by the Australian Bureau of Statistics, Canberra. With Kristen and Nige in the morning and just great music all day, Mix 106.3.
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0: That wraps up another hour of just great music for your Wednesday morning at Mix 106.3. Coming up after the news, we kick off day three of our private bin requests. One from Farnsie coming up. Madge Madonna in there as well. It's going to be a big one.
1: 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For 1 week only, Mix 106.3 is heading back to a simpler time when leg warmers were peak fashion. 90210 was the hottest show around. 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
9: Yuma and good morning, I'm Kate Rice. Australia is about to become the first country in the world to bring in a single national approach to tackle artificial intelligence. It's reported the PM will deliver a speech in Sydney today to set up the Office of AI, which aims to protect jobs and creative works. Antisocial behaviour is being targeted at South Point Shopping Centre in Tuggeranong as part of a blitz this week. The Canberra Times reports extra security guards are on hand this week, plus support from police to make sure locals know that things like e-bikes, scooters and motorbikes are not allowed inside the centre. It comes after that viral video last month of young people allegedly riding e-bikes inside the shops. The nation's peak motoring group doesn't expect a huge jump in petrol prices on the back of rising tensions in the Middle East. Some experts fear we could see a return to unleaded going for $2.50 a litre, but Peter Khoury from the NRMA says that's not going to happen.
10: Oil prices went up yesterday, but they've then come back again. And the NRMA does not think that we're going to see $2.50 a litre off the back of one Truth Social post that the president ultimately walked back a few hours later.
9: The Kanga Cup heads into its third day across Canberra today. It has been a wet start to the International Youth Football Tournament, with the Charnwood venue moving to Kayleen for the week due to muddy conditions. Esperance Anderson from Capital Football says the impact Kanga Cup brings into the territory is huge.
2: With over 5,500 participants, and then with their families, siblings, grandparents, parents joining them, it brings our total to over 10,000 people into the capital.
9: And 800 free plants are up for grabs at Hague Park from 11:30 this morning as part of the City Renewal Authority's Flower Planter Program. It sees the used plants from our seasonal floral displays across the city and Braddon given a second life in people's homes.
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9: Raiders winger Xavier Savage says the boys have been getting around Zach Hosking after an impressive hat-trick of tries in the win over the Bulldogs on the weekend.
12: Yeah, he's letting us all know about it after that game and that he's very proud of his tries. So now we're all getting around him. He played a cracker of a game.
9: The Green Machine are back home on Saturday against the Bunnies. And checking results at the World Cup now, Spain is the first team through to the FIFA World Cup final, defeating France 2-0 this morning.
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9: Sunny after morning frost and 14 the top today, 15 and sunny after early frost tomorrow, then mostly sunny and 15 on Friday. 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
0: Let's go back in time in the good old days of the private bin back from the 80s and the 90s, parting it up along Northbourne Avenue in that beautiful era. And your requests are popping up now. One from Bananarama coming up, Madonna also on the way. But let's do the Mickey now. More great music playing now at Mix.

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0: 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One from Gangstar coming up. BG's also on the way, but the Divinals with Science Fiction plays next.
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0: That wraps up another hour of your private bin requests slash favourites here at Mix 106.3. On the other side of the news, it continues all through the day. One from Salt and Pepper coming up. The Choir Boys also on the way. But KC and the Sunshine Band play next.
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